0: before you go, there's something I want you to have.
1: Oh, it's beautiful. But wait a minute, isn't this...
0: Yeah, yes it is.
1: But I thought the old lady dropped it into the ocean in the air.
0: Well, baby, I went down and got it for you.
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0: 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En Globo 88.1. 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
1: Blin come the thing them call a broken heart. This blessed love will never part. You don't know it from the start. Me tell them say I'm dirty, yeah. A Sean Paul and Sasha, come sing.

0: Because I gotta have faith. I gotta have faith. Because I gotta have faith. I gotta have faith.
1: Éxitos todo el día. Globo.